0: now tune in. You know what it is? Yeah. Straight up.
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0: Yeah, okay.
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